0: That is a little bit of Kick Stones, in parentheses, The Boys. The first track, Greg, on the much-anticipated debut album by the Manchester-based quartet West Side Cowboy. The album's called It Goes On. It Goes On, if you ask me, is the answer to the question the Velvet Underground originally posed. What goes on?
1: Yeah.
0: But we'll get into that in a minute. I first played that track and this band as a buried treasure earlier this year. I was wowed by that song. I was anticipating the album, and now it's here. You know, music critics, both in the UK and in the US, are falling over backwards to place this band as part of a scene

0: Motion Sickness by Phoebe Bridgers, live at Sound Opinions at the Goose Island Tap Room. Able assist there from Marshall Vore. Thank you
1: yeah,
0: so much.
1: Thank you. Thanks
0: for coming
1: so much.
0: On Sound Opinions.
1: Anytime.
0: That wraps up our conversation with Phoebe Bridgers. But as always, we want to hear from you. Share your thoughts in a voice message on our website, soundopinions.org. Could you have predicted that Phoebe would be where she is now from where she was in 2018? Meanwhile, Greg, what do we have on the show next week?
2: Well, next week, Jim, we do not have Phoebe Bridgers, but we do have Bill Wyman.
0: I would have her every week. Who do we have next? Who?
2: Yes, we do have Bill Wyman, who is our former sparring partner, returned to write a book. What Bill does in his book is that he lists the top songs by about a dozen bands, from Nirvana to the Eagles to the Beatles, you name it. We're going to argue with Bill about it.
0: Thanks, as always, to our Patreon community, especially Beth Streit of Oak Park, Illinois, who listens via WBEZ. This episode of Sound Opinions was produced by Alex Claiborne, Andrew Gill, and Max Hatlam. The original Phoebe Bridgers session was engineered by Adam Yaffe. Our business development manager is Gary Yonker, and our social media consultant is Katie Cott.
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5: 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Vincent, WXLU Peru, WXLL Lake Placid, WXLS Upper Lake, WXLH Blue Mountain Lake, WXLG in North Creek, WXLB Boonville, WXLD Lowellville, WXLQ Bristol, WXLE Indian Lake, WXLJ Whitehall, WSLH Old Forge, WELN in Ellenburg.

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1: 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Good evening. It's a minute before 11 o'clock when we'll get back to some more great music. And the weather forecast, mostly cloudy overnight tonight, the lows in the 50s. And then partly sunny, possibly a chance of showers on Thursday, the highs in the low 70s. Chance of showers Thursday evening, lows in the 60s. And then showers across the region on Friday, the highs right around 70. 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

0: the Kremerata Baltica, performing Flowering Jasmine by Georges Pelletsis.
1: This is NCPR. For decades, we had a series here called Natural Selections, and we brought that series back, and it's now called Adirondack Selections. Every Monday morning, Emily Russell chats with Dr. Kurt Steger about the environment and the people in the park. In the next episode of Adirondack Selections, Emily and Kurt talk about goldenrod and its look-alike flower that may be causing your seasonal allergies. Hear that episode next Monday morning on Northern Light. We're WSLU Canton, WSLL Saranac Lake, WSL Loma Lone, WSLJ Watertown, WSLG Governor, WSLZ Cape Vincent, WXLU Peru, WXLL Lake Placid, WXLS Tupper Lake, WXLH Blue Mountain Lake, WXLG North Creek, WXLB Boonville, WXLD Lowville, WXLQ Bristol, WXLE Indian Lake, WXLJ in Whitehall, WSLH Old Forge, WELN Ellenberg.

0: Legislation to remove intoxication of the victim as a defense in sex crimes passed the state Senate, but failed to pass the assembly this year. Myrie, who is a graduate of Cornell Law School, says he hopes that and other bills addressing an individual's capacity to give consent will pass next session.
1: We can't just focus on changing the laws, but we have to change the culture.
0: Meanwhile, in the assembly, Speaker Carl Hastie says he's tasked a group of members to come up with recommendations by the end of the year. In Albany, I'm Samuel King for the New York Public News Network.
2: Meanwhile, one bill announced yesterday could increase criminal responsibility for institutions who cover up rape or other felonies. State Assemblymember Pat Burke is introducing the bill. He says universities and Catholic dioceses shouldn't be able to hide behind a statute of limitations if they cover up serious crimes like rape or murder.
3: Not only are rapists, murderers, don't get to run out the clock on their criminal activity, but also the institutions and the people in those institutions that cover up those crimes don't get to run out the clock on their cover-up.
2: Burke is also calling for an executive action by Governor Kathy Hochul to expand the Campus Sexual Assault Victims Unit, a branch of the New York State Police. Burke says Hochul should increase resources and number of officers for the Assault Victims Unit to provide investigators who are unaffiliated with any institutions. This is NCPR.

I want to listen to a little of Make a New World. And we're going to first listen to how it starts. You know, very pretty. Sounds like a Pat Metheny song. And then, suddenly it's a scary three-act play. And then we're going back to the opening theme.

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1: 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On the latest edition, they spoke about garlic, from why you plant it in the fall to its molecular makeup. You can catch that online, ncpr.org, or with the NCPR app. This is North Country Public Radio.